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1: Oh, gosh. We celebrated our 15th wedding anniversary in October.
0: Oh, that's amazing.
1: Yes.
0: That's a long time. What's the secret?
1: I don't know. We just made it work. I feel like half the time we were married, both of us were in school at some point.
0: You're like, no one's trying to break up and deal with midterms. Risk it all on for you. We're going to send you to Vegas to see Olivia Dean coming up on Open House Party.
1: Okay, sounds good. For just a

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1: Hey, I'm Gracie Abrams, and I will be with Cannon later tonight on Open House Party. See ya.
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0: in Huntsville, Alabama. What are you doing tonight?
1: I don't know. We might go out.
0: Where do you go out?
1: Yeah, we usually go to downtown Huntsville.
0: What's your favorite spot?
1: Probably Whiskey Bottoms.
0: Don't they have a French fried truck downtown?
1: Yep, they do. And a taco truck.
0: Gotta have a taco truck. Is it good when you're sober? Have you ever had it sober?
1: No, I don't plan on having it sober either. 800-669-1010.

0: out to Vegas to party with Olivia Dean. We're going to fly you out there. We're going to put you up at the MGM Grand. You'll come downstairs and watch Olivia Dean crush it. And if you call her 100 right now, you're in the running. 800-669-1010. All thanks to Columbia Records.
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1: Hey, I'm Gracie Abrams, and I will be with Cannon later tonight on Open House Party. 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
25: With a K, Gracie Abrams is on Zoom. It looks like in bed.
1: Not bad couch. I just am. 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Look.
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0: today does feel like light and beautiful, so I'm glad to be talking to you.
1: We're glad to be talking to you. Finish this statement, Gracie Abrams. When I get home from being on the road, I look most forward to seeing...
0: My dog. Yeah, my dog. He's my priority as soon as we're off stage. So I've been spending time with my dog, and then just because, you know, our breaks are between shows, it's nice to be home and writing when not performing.
1: I want to know what it was like touring with Taylor Swift. We're going to talk to you more in just a few minutes. Gracie Abrams, chilling live from her couch tonight on Open House Party. More on the way.
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0: Lakewood House Party, Tana with a K, Gracie Abrams hanging out along with her dog, Weenie. I have a French bulldog. Her name is Stella Bougie.
1: I was going to ask if that was yours. 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I love those dogs so much. I always

0: 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And then every minute I get to watch her set, it's somehow also the best thing that's ever happened to me.
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0: 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We've got more to get to and a lot of fan questions. 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
1: 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Coming up next, a lot of requests tonight for Justin Speed Demon. What are you guys doing?
2: Well, I was actually just driving back to pick up my daughter from my parents because my husband and I had a date night tonight.
1: 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Where'd you guys go? George's in Sheffield, Alabama. Get a little wine?
2: We did, yes.
1: 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I think you're going to have a great rest of your night tonight. Your song's on Open House Party. 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
15: A better life with Dr. Sanjay Gupta.
16: Slowly but surely, AI is seeping its way into every corner of our lives. One area perhaps I didn't expect is diet advice. A new study out of Turkey found that chatbots are recommending to teen boys and girls that they restrict their daily calories to dangerously low levels and eat a balance of nutrients that are kind of out of whack. Remember, teenagers are growing, one pediatrician told us. If they aren't getting enough nutrition, it can really stunt their growth on a number of levels. And in extreme cases, it can lead to significant health consequences. Large language models, LLMs, they are designed to agree with you. So if you're looking to lose weight, they're going to push you pretty hard in that direction. They also sometimes don't know how to tell the difference between good information and bad information. And you know who does? Your doctor. I'm Dr. Sanjay Gupta, helping you live a better life.
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0: you what you want to hear.
1: I mean, anything by Olivia Dean. I was hoping to call, I thought I was calling in to enter for the
0: trip to see Olivia Dean in Vegas. We're going to do it right after this song, right after we play Man I Need.
1: Oh,

0: 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We'll fly you up there. We'll put you up at the MGM Grand. You'll come downstairs and watch her play the show of your life. Right now, if you call her 100, you're in the running, courtesy of Columbia Records and OHP. 800-669-1010.
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0: All right, what are you doing tonight?
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1: A hat and a bunch of stuff for my puppy.
0: Oh, you got some puppy stuff. What's your puppy's name?
1: Harvey.
0: 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Let me hear your puppy voice.
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0: 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From your requests on the phone and on social, these are the three biggest, most requested songs across North America tonight. Welcome to the Open House Party Big Three.
1: I want to thank Gracie Abrams for being on the show earlier tonight. Gracie and her dog, Weenie. She's number three tonight on the Big Three. Hit the wall.

biggest songs across North America. Tonight, according to you, these are the big three on Open House Party. Canada with a K. Can you guess what number one's going to be? You'll have to wait 3 minutes and 41 seconds. Olivia's number two.

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3: Did you know that almost half the vegetables and more than 3/4 of the fruit that we eat in this country come from just one state, California? Yeah, it's true. And according to a new report by the Environmental Working Group, a health advocacy organization, a lot of this produce is tainted with PFAS, which are sometimes referred to as forever chemicals. Why? Well, the EPA says pesticides keep America's food supply safe, abundant, and affordable. And of course, these chemicals are used in every state, not just California. Now, if you are worried, though, about how much you're consuming, the best thing to do is to buy organic produce, if and when you can. Organic or not, you should rinse all fruits and vegetables under running water. Don't use any soap. And as one epidemiologist told us, use a brush on sturdier items like carrots, potatoes, and cucumbers. I'm Dr. Sanjay Gupta, helping you live a better life.
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0: Brandon. Eden, how are you guys doing?
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0: Whoa, this is big, so we better sound good today. 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

0: Apparently, paper journals, vinyl records, even digital cameras without an actual screen on it are getting more and more popular. 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
1: I was out and about, and someone asked me to take a photo of them in their friend group, and they handed me a digital camera. 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You just got onto this. I've been about this, okay? I am true to this. I know how to use this.
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6: Did you know that almost half the vegetables and more than three quarters of the fruit that we eat in this country come from just one state? California. Yeah, it's true. And according to a new report by the Environmental Working Group, a health advocacy organization, a lot of this produce is tainted with PFAS, which are sometimes referred to as forever chemicals. Why? Well, the EPA says pesticides keep America's food supply safe, abundant, and affordable. And of course, these chemicals are used in every state, not just California. Now, if you are worried, though, about how much you're consuming, the best thing to do is to buy organic produce, if and when you can. Organic or not, you should rinse all fruits and vegetables under running water. 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And as one epidemiologist told us, use a brush on sturdier items like carrots, potatoes, and cucumbers. 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

0: Katie, what can we do for you? 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
0: Katie, that's super encouraging to hear that. 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

0: One of the greatest honors is when a truck driver says they spend time with us in their truck. I know you have a million things to listen to, and you know everything that's out there. So thank you for turning on our show of all shows.
1: With you guys, I feel like I'm a part of all of your lives because I know so much about you. So it's just like I feel a part of everything that you guys do. So it's been great.
2: Can't wake up without it.
3: A better life with Dr. Sanjay Gupta.
4: Eating a healthy diet is not only good for you physically, it can also keep your brain sharp as you age. According to a new study out of China, people who most closely followed the MIND diet slowed aging in key structures inside their brains by more than 2 years. The MIND diet is a combination of the Mediterranean diet, which we talk a lot about, and the DASH diet, which stands for Dietary Approaches to Stop Hypertension. All three of these diets are similar, but the MIND diet puts more of an emphasis on berries, beans, leafy green vegetables, fish, poultry, whole grains, olive oil, and nuts. You're not going to eat foods with a lot of saturated fat. We're talking cheese, butter, red meat, or anything fried. You really don't have to eat like this 100% of the time. That's the key. Just do the best that you can. I'm Dr. Sanjay Gupta, helping you live a better life.
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0: for tuning in to this week's edition of Sunday Magazine, the show that tells you everything you need to know about what's going on right here in good old NEPA. My name is Marcy. Today, I have Eileen with me because, and I'm sure you've heard or seen the signs on the highways that no more hands on the phone while you're driving. It's officially called Paul Miller's Law, and it officially took effect on Friday. Welcome, Eileen. How are you doing?
1: I'm doing great. I am very, very happy. I'm very emotional, but I'm very, very happy.
0: So again, Paul Miller's Law, named after your son,
1: correct,
0: who passed away 16 years ago because of distracted driving.
1: Correct.
0: Now, this is something that you were on the show, I believe it was last July, because we've been in this warning phase, if correct, you would, for the last year, where people are getting introduced to this, you know, can't have the phone in your hand or be on the phone, you know, touching your body in any way while you're in the car, while you're driving a vehicle. And they've been giving out warnings the past year, but that warning period is now over.
1: Yay.
0: It's ticket time.
1: It's ticket and citation time. Yes, it is.
0: So for those who are maybe a little confused, or I find it very hard to believe that this is the first they'd be hearing about it, but maybe it is.
1: Right.
0: Kind of fill us in on what this is.
1: So basically, when you're in your vehicle, you can use Bluetooth or speakerphone, could use a hand mount, go buy $5 or at a store. You can pay up to $30 if you want an extravagant one, but you cannot touch that phone with any part of your body when you're on the road. That means stopped at a stoplight. That means, you know, temporarily stopped in traffic, you know, construction on 81. What does everybody do? Pick up their phone. Can't do it at any red lights. And I want to explain that for a minute because everybody all over the post are complaining about it. So when you are driving down the road and you are stopped at that stop sign, you'll hear the people honking behind you, whatever.
0: Yep.
1: That's because whatever the last text, the last email, whatever you're looking at on your phone, by the time your eyes go back up to the road, it takes your brain 27 seconds to regain getting back on the road. What it's still doing is thinking about that last text, that last email. That's when a child can cross the street in front of you when you hit them. That's somebody on a bike. That's how people are running stop signs and getting in crashes. So it was very important that people know that they cannot do it while they're temporarily stopped. If you want to read that text or whatever, pull off safely to a spot on the road, go into a parking lot, and then if you think it's that important, then do it. Because we want people to stop getting killed. And that has always been my main goal from the minute my son died and I whispered in his ear at the morgue, like, when I find out what caused this crash, I will fight for change. And it's not, you know, I hear everybody, oh, it's a money grab. No, it's not a money grab by no means. It's a $50 ticket. By the time you go for court costs, it comes to $198.50. And what you really don't want is if you're an Uber driver or a driver for anybody, it doesn't look good on your record to see that you're on your phone, you're driving, that you're driving against the law. The phase is over. You know, it took us a while. You always have to give at least a certain amount of time to make people aware of it. I think it's more than enough. I mean, everybody sees the signs all over. It's all over. Everybody's calling it the no touch law, or you'll get a fine. And I guarantee you, this is another thing. It's like, well, the police are doing it. How come we can't? Or there's a big screen TV in my car. Yeah, the police are enforcing it. Don't worry about what the police are doing. They have to do their job. But also, I'm very, very not happy with the automobile manufacturers that are now putting TV screens in cars. They just do not belong there. It's just wrong. It's absolutely wrong. And now I'm getting all these little links to these auto linkers where you can now watch Hulu from behind the wheel and you can live stream football games behind the wheel. Technology keeps growing and technology is good. My husband, as you know, has ALS. He'll have it 15 years. And God love him. He's in a wheelchair. He can't walk. His arms are getting very weak in that. And I need the technology for him. But even when I'm behind the wheel, my phone is off. I always say, people are calling me now saying, Mrs. Miller, what's the best app? You know, they say do not disturb and all that. But the best app there is that off button. There's nothing more important than a life. No text, no TikTok, no Instagram, none of that. It's simply get to point A to get to point B and to get there safely. And in today's day, we need a huge culture change, because everywhere you go, you know, you see everybody walking across the street. They're on their phone. Everybody in the cars are on their phone. So everybody got more addicted to their phone during COVID. And actually, there was more crashes during COVID, but less people on the road because people were speeding and all of that. So we need a huge culture change, and everybody, like the younger kids and all that, they're going to be the ones who change it, you know, that we go back to the olden days. It was funny. I was at the Lifesavers conference and they had a payphone there. It was in the building, and I had a couple of the young kids from SAD were there, and they were over, and they're like, I'm like, go ahead, use the phone. And they were like, we don't know what to do with this. And I'm like, yeah, it's so different. You know, back in the day we had the payphones, yeah. You know, we had the phone booths. And also, it's not good mentally for their brain, because when I'm out speaking with them, I'll say, you know, how many of you here have a phone? Of course, every single one raises their hand. And then I'll say, so how many use it when you're behind the wheel? And they'll admit to it. And then I said, well, hopefully after you hear my story, you won't touch that phone anymore. And a lot of them know it's dangerous, but they still tend to do it. And a lot of them are like, well, it's my mom who's constantly answered the phone. And I'll be like, I'm driving. And she's like, I don't care. I want you to pick it up. I want to hear from you. And the kids are now getting the message and saying, like, no, I don't want to pick it up because I'm driving. There's good and bad. You have to take what's good and what's bad. And I understand wanting to have the phone. Everybody's so addicted to it. I mean, they're on it all the time. Yeah. So, but I'm very happy where we are now. I'm very emotional. It's just sad that it took me this long to get common sense legislation. You know?
2: And let's talk about that, because this law is a little behind from our neighboring states, if you will. Meaning, yep. Paul Miller's law is specific to Pennsylvania.
1: Right.
2: But there are very similar, if not identical, laws throughout a plethora of states.
1: New York,
2: all across
1: New Jersey.
2: The US.
1: Well, that was part of our argument, was all our neighboring states have it. Why not make it consistent coming into Pennsylvania? You know, New York has very high fines, like $800 fine. Everybody in New York is like, we never touch our phone. And we did have that on our legislation. We had fines. We had points off your license. And they would not pass it with that. So it kept being amended. Mine is monumental legislation. It's the longest piece that's been there. It's the most amended piece that's been there. It's the most fought against legislation that's been there. But they know that I was down there and I was not going to take no for an answer. You know, that was kind of hard to take. You know, you want to make it consistent. So when you're traveling and like all these people now are going to come into the state, they need to know that there is a law for not being on your phone. So PennDOT and all of them are taking care of that with the signages, and they'll be telling them not to be on
2: yes.
1: it. So this way they'll absolutely know. But even when I travel into different states, when I'm traveling, I'll look up to see it. I'm never on my phone anyway, but I'm just kind of curious to know what their laws are, because you want to know when you're in that state.
2: Absolutely.
1: What the law is.
2: And especially for the summer months where travel is so high with people on vacations and, of course, in the tri-state area, going to the beaches or going to the city
1: Correct.
2: For a day.
1: And I don't know if you know this, but right now we are with, they call the 100 deadliest days of summer. So that's from the beginning of Memorial Day to Labor Day, when more crashes happen, because everybody's out, like you said, traveling. They speed. It's summer. They have the convertible down. It's a high time for people to die. So, you know, my famous acronym that I always use, PASS, P for no phone, A for no alcohol, anything addictive. The other one is no speeding, and always, always wear your seatbelt. We are the ones killing ourselves behind the wheel. We are the ones that are just not paying attention. And there's just too many distractions out there. And, you know, you want to go out and have a good time, but we want people to get to their destination and we want them to get them there safely. So we're really pushing hard on, we want to get to zero fatalities. And people will look at me and say, it's just impossible to do that. And what I will do is I will then pull up a picture of them with their family. And then they're kind of like, oh, you're right. You know, we can get to zero fatalities. I said, that's my life. I lost my son. I'll never have children from him. I'll never have grandchildren from him. He'll never get married. And I'm so happy my husband was alive to see this go through. That was my biggest worry, was he's not going to see this to go through. But people really need for it to sink in that it is not okay to be driving. And like I said, I'm not happy with the automobile manufacturers and all these companies that are coming up with ways around it. It's absolutely ridiculous.
2: Let's talk a little bit exactly about what you can have or can do and what you cannot. Obviously, you cannot have the phone in your hand. And really, I believe as the law is written, it really cannot be touching your body, right. Meaning you cannot have it on your lap. It should not be even in your pocket. Mm-hmm. It has to be somewhere else in the vehicle, not touching your body. It can be mounted, like you said.
1: Yes, correct.
2: Or, of course, synced up to like the Bluetooth or whatever. But correct. You cannot in any way physically have that phone touching your body.
1: No, you cannot. Because that's going to make you want to reach, you know, for the email or whatever. And another thing I'm seeing is a lot of people are using phone cups and all that. That's not a good idea. Put it up here kind of where you could see it, like eye level.
2: Still have a line of vision.
1: Vision, right. You still have it in the line of vision. You know, there's so many different mounts, but a lot of them are like, oh, I have a cup. No, because you're going to want to tend to look down. Even if it's hooked up to GPS, you're going to see it on your screen and you will hear it. You know what I mean? And a lot of people are like, oh, I can't do my DoorDash now because I can't hold it. Hey, Siri. that's what, play my music. You know what I mean? Like that the people have... Siri just heard me talk. That is hysterical, but that's exactly what I mean. Couldn't have came out on a more time. Hey, Siri.
2: There you go.
1: And there you go. It will come up. So that is a perfect example of what you can do when you are behind the wheel. You don't need the screen because it will tell you what to do.
2: Yeah.
1: You know what I mean? Absolutely. You know, people are like, oh, everybody's going to put it on their lap now. And then they're going to be looking down. That's going to make it worse.
2: Well, no, that's going to get you a ticket.
1: That's going to get you a ticket. Or now the new thing is I'm going to get my windshield tinted. Guess what? You'll get a ticket for that, too, because you can't have your windows tinted.
2: And I do want to say this is not, I guess, what you would call like a secondary offense, meaning you get pulled over for something else. And then, I noticed you were on your phone. This is a primary, meaning if they have any inkling at all that you are on your phone, they can immediately pull you over for
1: right.
2: that.
1: And that was the hard fight because when we were down in Harrisburg and fighting for this, it kept being amended back to the secondary. You know, they would get up and speak and like everybody could drive down the road and be on their phone and get there safely. And I was like, tell that to my dead son. So then other people would back it up and then they would switch it back to a secondary. And that was the hard thing. It was always the house. And that was very, very hard for me. I mean, getting justice for my son was hard, but I never, ever thought, and neither did Senator Rosemary Brown, who was my co-sponsor, who I adore and love. Thank you, Senator Rosemary Brown. Others were on it, but she was the main push for it. And others got on it as it came when, you know, we would keep talking about it. And, you know, I went

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1: For higher fines and points off your license. I want to be like New York. I'm not going in there. I'm not touching my phone because I get a high fine. I want Pennsylvania to be like that. I want to be like, you cannot touch your phone in Pennsylvania because you'll get a high fine and points off your license. And also, there's a lot of other aspects to this legislation. Like when you're going for a newly driver for their license, they have to look up what distracted driving is.
0: Oh, okay.
1: Their parents have to watch it with them and make sure they see it and sign off on it. So there's a lot of different components to this legislation that we really wanted in there. You know, the signages and all that kind of stuff, because, you know, anybody can get behind the wheel, but they need to know what the law is and they need to know how devastating being on the phone is. What is the most repetitive, continuous thing that's distracted behind the wheel? And that is 100% the phone. Honestly, it's a privilege to drive. It really is. It's a privilege. And if you're not going to do the right thing when you're driving behind the wheel, it should be taken off you or you shouldn't be behind it.
0: If people want to learn more about Paul Miller's law or see the specifics of what is or is not allowed, I'm sure there's links to resources and information and all this other stuff. Where do you suggest people go to learn more about it or follow along with you and your journey?
1: I'm under Facebook, under Eileen, that's E-I-L-E-E-N, Wokers, W-O-E-L-K-E-R-S, Miller. I'm on Instagram also, so if you connect to that, you'll see it. Also, PennDOT. I mean, PennDOT has everything on there. They have the law on there. You could Google Paul Miller's law. It will show you exactly what it is. PennDOT is really like the best to go to, the PennDOT.gov page, and they're really pushing it out. There's a PSA for Paul on there, which is all out there. Governor Shapiro actually even did a video talking about me and, you know, how hard I took this journey and I turned it into advocacy and that. PennDOT is a great source. I do not charge to speak. If anybody wants me to come speak to their company, you know, if they want me at their schools, which I do a lot of that, colleges, I do not charge. I honestly, this whole thing, 100% is about saving lives. It's always has been. I just don't want another family member to have to go to a morgue and to try to identify their loved one by something so preventable. That's really what it's all about. It's nothing more. It's not a money grab. It's nothing like this. And I'm so honored to work with so many wonderful people. But we took all that tragedy and turned it into advocacy. And you can sit and cry. And there's some days I do that. And then there's other days where I fight like hell. And I'm like, I'm getting this. I just want everybody really to be safe on our roads. And that's my main goal.
0: Absolutely. So once again, Paul Miller's Law. It's officially, finally, after many, many years, in effect. So keep those hands off the phone, especially if you are driving a vehicle. Phone cannot be anywhere on your body, especially if we're at stop signs, red lights. It all counts.
1: Right.
0: You do not want to get a ticket. And more importantly, you don't want to be the reason that someone does not go home at the end of the day.
1: 100%.
0: Eileen, thank you so much for joining me once again on Sunday Magazine and telling us all about Paul Miller's Law.
1: Thank you for always having me. It's always a joy to be here and to get the message out. And remember, everybody, please stay safe.
0: Thanks for tuning in to this week's edition of Sunday Magazine, the show that tells you everything you need to know about what's going on right here in the Valley. My name is Marcy. Today, I'm so happy to welcome back the lovely Chris Vernon once again. It's been a while. Where have you been?
2: Good morning. You're correct. It's been well over a year. I've been busy writing, and doing more writing.
0: I see that because you have this huge book in front of us that you have just released to the public.
2: Correct.
0: And it's this interesting nonfiction / mystery / self-help book. It's titled Devils Who Walk Among Us. I know you've dabbled a little bit in the past when it comes to self-help groups and different topics around like mental health and trauma and all this kind of stuff. Mm-hmm. What made you want to do something like this, and how long has it been in the works for now?
2: Well, it actually took me 7 months almost to the day to write this book from start

0: finish. What made me want to really pen this one, or type it rather, is I wanted to just write something fresh and something unique. I feel like a lot that's out there on the market today is a lot of the same kind of stuff. So kind of everything I put out there, no matter if it's what I'm reading, writing, any other art I'm engaging in, I try to just be a little different than the next guy.
1: No more chicken soup for the teenage soul, right?
0: Correct.
1: Give us the scoop, what it is, what it's about, how it all works, and how it ties back to that self-help that I know you've talked so deeply about and passionately about in the past.
0: Mm-hmm. Well, like I shared with you off air, I really hate labels. I feel like we put everybody and everything into boxes these days, including ourselves. People ask me, what style of book is this? Or what type of book did you write? And it's really difficult for me sometimes to actually put it into words, because it isn't just one thing. It is part self-help, but it reads like a mystery. We really cover a lot of topics. There's not much that we leave off the table in these pages. It's definitely a juicy read. One thing I wanted to say to you, Marcy, and to the viewers, the listeners, is one thing that bothers me that I have researched since I started this book is reading habits of the United States Americans and worldwide have gone, they've dipped so far over the last 10 to 15 years.
1: Oh yeah, I'm sure, with technology and everything.
0: Yes, especially post-pandemic. That was a big, big factor, and everybody's electronic now. I love physical media. I still love hard copies. I'm not an e-reader. I still have my CDs in my cupboard. I still have my Blu-rays and DVDs at home. I don't feel like I own the actual product unless it's in my physical hands. But 40% of Americans have not read a single book in the last year.
1: Wow. And
0: I think that's startling, because as a child, I remember back when we would have the Scholastic Book Fair come to elementary.
1: Yes.
0: And I was like super psyched and excited.
1: Mm-hmm.
0: And just reading in general, no matter your age, a teenager, an adult, it opens up our minds to something so much more and just makes life so much richer.
1: And I agree wholeheartedly with the concept you share, Chris, of never wanting to put one individual thing in a box,
0: mm-hmm.
1: especially when it comes to something like mental health or self-help type of stuff, right? Because when is it ever just one problem?
0: Absolutely.
1: Right? So say you are dealing with anxiety or depression,
0: mm-hmm.
1: or both.
0: Yes.
1: There's usually another stem or multiple stems of that, be it addiction, abuse. It's impossible to put people and feelings into one singular category, especially in this day and age.
0: 100%. And it's funny, because the first few chapters of this book, Devils Who Walk Among Us, it's about me and my experiences in the last few years. But I also partner up with three other individuals named Stella, Telly, and Kendall. They were three strangers, nobody that I know personally. And we just brought forward and raised the curtain on many issues that they were comfortable sharing with the readers today. Some of the gamut of topics that we talk about is sexual addiction, marital woes, child abuse, workplace discrimination. I mean, these are all issues that a lot of people are struggling with today.
1: Yes.
0: And especially with just the environment we're living in right now. I call it, we are now living in a time of dragons. Certainly, I don't mean Game of Thrones for all of you.
1: Although I kind of wish you right? did.
0: Yes, I love that era. But we live in a really interesting, for lack of a better term, era right now. And I say that because the three people I partnered up with in this book, including myself at different stages of my life, we have a real problem in this country and worldwide when we as people have to shrink ourselves down, hypothetically speaking, of course, to feel transparent and smaller than we are to fit in and to just be comfortable around those around us. And I feel like this is such a dangerous period and time in our history, because nobody should have to really shrink themselves down to such a smaller version of who they are just as a mechanism of survival. And we do that, and I certainly know I do almost on a daily basis.
1: What made you want to follow through and complete a project such as this for yourself?
0: Well, it was very cathartic. It was almost like a journal entry. I was writing to myself, but ultimately I'm writing to you, the reader. It's really great to just get rid of things and release them and put them out there, no matter how exposed one feels while doing so. But it's truly a rich, rich experience. And what I love so much about it is when people read what you are putting out there and they tell you and share their own experiences. So it's really a give and a take.
1: Is that what you would say is one of your hopes of putting that book out there for people to read? Kind of what I guess your end goal is of this particular project that you've taken on for yourself?
0: Oh, absolutely. Anybody I can help, whether it's myself or you or a neighbor or a friend, it's all about sharing. And like they say, sharing is caring. As corny as that sounds, the more that we are willing to put ourselves out there, I think that people will latch onto that and they will also find the bravery to do that in themselves. And just to let people know that they're not the only ones struggling in this day and age. I'm struggling too. You know, I see a lot of people out there spiritually, financially, mentally, they're hurting. There's a lot of folks out there that are hurting. And to be completely frank, I'm hurting too.
1: Again, I really love the concept that you have introduced so many different things into the book. Once again, it's called Devils Who Walk Among Us. Because you have the trauma part, if you will, the mental health, the self-help. Mm-hmm. But again, things like mystery is huge right now.
0: Absolutely.
1: To also attract people in and kind of build out that story, right? And I love the cover of it. I wish you guys could see the cover of it right now.
0: There is plenty of mystery.
1: It is a very cool cover. Where can people get the book?
0: They can get the book on Amazon.com. It will be available on BarnesandNoble.com any day. So keep checking.
1: Yay!
0: And I am actually currently making the rounds around Northeastern Pennsylvania on my Mad as Hell book tour.
1: Yes, you just finished a signing at one of our favorite places. And listeners, you may know it if you participate in Kara Hart's book club. But you were just at the little book place in Tunkhannock.
0: Oh, what a magical little spot. And the owner, Stacy, is just... she's so fun to talk to, just to walk in there. And it's a female owned business, which I am all about supporting females. Who doesn't love their mother, their sister, their wives? We can't champion women enough. And with that being said, we can't champion any minority or LGBTQ or Black folks. I feel like we are in an era and a stage right now where people need and can use as much applause and support as they can get. I certainly know I could.
1: Right? Everyone needs that empowerment in their lives.
0: Absolutely.
1: Aside from the little book place, you are making the rounds, as you said. You're going to be in Scranton and Dixon City coming up as well.
0: Mm-hmm. Yeah, August 1st, not to jump the gun out of order. August 1st, I will be in Dixon City at Barnes & Noble. June 20th, I will be at Broadheadsville at C. Simpson Used Bookshop. And I will also... a little sneak peek coming up for July. I will also be a part of the wonderful Kara Hart Book Club.
1: So once again, joining me today is Chris Vernon. He just penned or typed, as he liked to say, a brand new book titled Devils Who Walk Among Us. It is out right now. You can get it on Amazon. It will be up on Barnes & Noble any day now. So make sure you check that. Local author, local person, incredible human being. So many different things going on within the book. If you like mystery, you'll like it. If you like trauma, you'll like it. If you want some self-help in your life, you'll like it.
0: You betcha.
1: And of course, he is making the rounds. He's doing a bunch of signings and meetings and stuff like that. So anyone local can check it out, check him out, talk to him, learn more about your methods, Chris. But is there anything else that you would like to add or that you think listeners should know?
0: Well, there's one thing I just want to say, capping this off. When I had put my first book out in 2019 with a much smaller distributor, of course, called Dancing in a Hurricane, I remember I had a coworker I was working with whose girlfriend, when I had announced that I was putting out my first book, and she had said a comment that still lingers with me all these years later. And here it is 6 years later, and it still smarts. I still can't get rid of it. She had said, what is he going to be selling his books in his backyard? Here 6 years later, it still resonates. And I really want people to know, no matter what your dream is, no matter what you are envisioning, nobody else has to believe in it. They don't have to see it. They don't have to envision what you have in front of you. Only you have to believe in yourself. And I think that's just so important to reiterate that and remind people, if you want to do something, go for it. If you have a dream, see it through.
1: If people want to follow you or learn more about you or see what you're doing next, because you've always got something up your sleeve, right?
0: I try.
1: Where can people find you? All that good stuff.
0: Oh, they can find me where I'm posting almost every day right now, notifications under Facebook, author/Christopher Vernon.
1: Well, thank you for taking the time to come into Sunday Magazine today and tell us all about this amazing new book. Once again, Devils Who Walk Among Us.
0: Thank you, Marcy.
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come hang out with Hot 97.1 at Plato's Closet in Wilkes-Barre on the 13th, right? Because we're sending off our Hot Student of the Week in a big way with a grand prize. And you're not going to want to miss it.

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You're worried about AI taking your job or your kids not being able to get a job when they're older because of AI. I got you, okay? They're saying that these are the jobs that are AI-proof. You ready? We got lawyers, dentists in the dental field, detectives. There's a couple more construction managers, so you still got a chance. You have

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We're teaming up with TanFastic starting tomorrow to do exactly that. 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

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Stream us on the free Hot 97.1 mobile app this morning. Marcy K, don't go anywhere. We got Bruno Mars, Ariana, and some Halsey coming up next. When I was young, I fell in love.

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Marcy K on Hot 97.1. Thanks for hanging out with me today. Daily downloads coming up next, but I'm leaving you with a new one from Ed Sheeran and Martin Garrix. It's called Repeat It.

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3: All right, summer is here, feeling good, the sun is shining, and we've got lots of music to get to. I'm Carson Daly, and not only are we going to play the top 30 songs, we've got some fun throwbacks and a few extra requests and a little trip down memory lane as we play the music, too. It's always fun for me, so sit back, relax, and enjoy. We're going to start things off with a Triple D. That's a Daily Download debut, and I've been playing this one as an extra like the past couple of weeks, just kind of waiting for a spot to open up on the countdown, and today's that lucky day. Monsta X lands officially on the show. Heal, debuting at number 30 and kicking off the Daily Download.
4: Dancing on the tightrope, trying to keep my eyes closed. I don't matter.

only thing better than a triple D kicking off our top 30 is another triple D to back that up. That's right. Gracie Abrams' Hit the Wall is our pick of the week from just last week, and today makes its debut at number 29 on the show. Officially, you gotta love to see that. Gracie's new album's gonna be out July 17th, and then, of course, she'll back that up with a 64-date global arena tour that's gonna feature multiple nights in each city. We've established that's kind of the new trend, especially in the bigger cities like LA and New York. And of course, that'll kick off December 2nd in Denver. This is the Daily Download, this week's top 30. I'm your host, Carson Daly, and yet another triple D. That is three in a row. Love that. This was my coming soon prediction a couple weeks ago when we had Zara Larsson on the Today Show. And my colleague, Chanel Jones, who, yes, is a journalist and a broadcaster on the Today Show, but really could be a professional dancer. Like, she's that good. It's incredible. And she was the Lush Life selection when Zara was there, and they did the dance together, and it was awesome. So we'll dedicate this one to my buddy, Chanel. Lush Life. Another debut, our third in a row at 28. This is Zara Larsson on the Daily Download.

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2: All right, it's Carson Daly. I got a brand new one from my old voice coach and friend, Ariana Grande. I always think so fondly of Ari, how sweet she is. And of course, when Wicked happened, man, that really took her into another stratosphere of fame. But before that, she was a coach on The Voice. And obviously, I saw her a lot and got to meet her mom and her family. And just, they're so lovely. And I just can't say enough good things about her, not to mention her talent and all of that. So this is a song called Hate That I Made You Love Me. And we wanted to play it as our pick of the week. So enjoy new Ariana Grande on the Daily Download.

0: 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It's Ariana Grande, and you're listening to The Daily Download with Carson Daly.
1: There you have it. That's the pick of the week. Ariana Grande, Hate That I Made You Love Me. Got the new album coming out July 31st called Petal. And from that, you'll find that track right there that we like so much. We wanted to feature it today on The Daily Download. 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All right, let's get back into our top 30. I'm Carson Daly. Good to have you along for the ride. It's time for Lady Gaga and Doechii. They're falling 7 spots this week. That is quite the tumble. There were 20.

Bebe Rexha right there, staying put at number 26 with New Religion on the Daily Download. So the new album for Bebe, Dirty Blonde, will be out on Friday. We've heard so much about it for so long. It'll be good to finally hear deeper tracks on it. Looking forward to that. I'm Carson Daly. We're making our way through the top 30, the first of the month of June. Happy summer officially to all of you, although I know most kids, my kids aren't out till the end of June. Not sure what it's like for you, but when I think of June, stereotypically, I think of summer being here. Tyler's going to be performing at the FIFA World Cup opening ceremonies, and that's already this Thursday and Friday in Mexico City and Los Angeles. Katy Perry and Lisa from Blackpink will also be performing. They've done a great job booking that FIFA World Cup, man. Opening games are huge. Halftime, ridiculous. Tyler teamed up with Zara Larsson for She Did It Again, and they move up four spots to number 25 on the Daily Download.

0: That is Bella Kay, who's staying put at number 24 with I Love It, I Love It, I Love It, right where it was last week here on the Daily Download, this week's Top 30. I'm Carson Daly. It's that time of the show where we press pause on our Top 30 and we focus on a song that we think is just a matter of time before it makes its way here onto the Daily Download. Most debuts that we play were at some point a song that we put here in our Coming Soon segment. So let's give it a shot.
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0: You know, my friend Megan Trainor is so great. We've really bonded over our mental health. I talked a lot about my having anxiety and panic disorder and kind of what that's like to manage. And she really took to that. And we've had great talks about sort of where her mental health journey is and what it looks like. And so I'm just so happy for her when I see any of her success. Always excited to play some of her new music. She may have canceled her summer tour, which would have kicked off this past Friday, but we can still enjoy her music on the radio. So I want to support my friend Megan. We're going to play Shimmer right now. And you know what? I mean, and as in typical Megan Trainor songs, it is just a gem. And so catchy. Here she is on the Daily Download, coming soon.

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16: If you're caring for an aging parent, you may feel quite often that you're alone in what you're doing. But you're not. Not by a long shot. According to a new report by the Pew Research Center, 10% of U.S. adults are caring for a parent over age 65. Millions more are caring for a spouse or partner 65 or older. Beyond the sheer numbers, this report, perhaps unsurprisingly, found a major difference in caregiver well-being between men and women. One psychologist we spoke to suggested thinking 5 years in the future and imagining where you are right now. Will you be glad you took something on? or regretful that you didn't. You also need to cut yourself some slack, he said, especially women. Don't try to shoulder all of the burden by yourself. You might need to ask for help before you burn out. You'll be so glad you did. I'm Dr. Sanjay Gupta, helping you live a better life.
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That is Jason Derulo, Sexy for Me, staying put at number 23, or as I call it, the Michael Jordan spot here on the countdown. I think I said this last week. We had Jason on the Today Show and had a great conversation with him about thinking about retiring from music and then getting re-energized and deciding he's going to put out new music and it's going to be just a completely different vibe, kind of going in a new direction. And then he got really re-energized and reinvigorated with his own sort of musical aspirations. It was really cool to hear. Keep an eye out for his new stuff. That's, as I mentioned, Sexy for Me at 23. All right, so let's move on to Sabrina Carpenter. She's jumping up 5 spots with House Tour. Now it kicks off the month of June at number 22 right here on the Daily Download. This week's Top 30. Take your shoes off.

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1: And there's Madonna with Sabrina Carpenter. When I think of them, I think of like Yoda and Luke Skywalker of, you know, female pop stars. Definitely a mentorship situation there. They were the biggest movers last week with that song, Bring Your Love. Today, they make a little bit more of a modest advancement. They move up just a spot to number 21, just outside our top 20 here on The Daily Download, this week's top 30.
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1: Former number one. All right, it's Carson Daly here. We're going to press pause on our countdown and play a former number one song. And this one takes us back to this very weekend in 2017. We're going back 9 years for an Ed Sheeran classic. Shape of You, of course, after it came out, would go on to win the Grammy for Best Pop Solo Performance in 2018.

Shape of You. That's our former number one from Ed Sheeran, of course. You want to play guitar like Ed, or at least sound more like Ed. I saw that he released a couple new signature models with PRS guitars that everybody seems to be talking about. That was Shape of You, our number one song back on this weekend in 2017 on the Daily Download. All right, it's Carson Daly. Always a pleasure. Happy June to you. It's my birthday month, so I'm especially excited for it. I hope you are too. I know my kids are because they're out of school this month at some point. Top 30 is happening right now. We've done 10. There were 10 great songs, bunch of debuts to kick things off. We're kicking off our top 20 right now. Justin Bieber debuted last weekend with Speed Demon at 28, and that's already up 8 spots. It is officially the biggest mover of the week here, so let's celebrate that. 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Here's Justin Bieber, who sped all the way

0: All right, there's one of the nicest guys you'll ever meet, should you ever have the pleasure. Teddy Swims now moves into the top 20 with his latest called Mr. Know-It-All, and I'm a big fan of Teddy Swims. Just think the world of him, both personally and professionally. He's got such great energy. He's such a genuinely nice guy. So happy that we found him on the interwebs and plucked him out and brought him into the legit music sphere, and he's got so many fans now. It's awesome. All right, Carson Daly, we got the top 18 songs locked and loaded. They'll include Noah Kahan, Pitbull. I got a song from Malcolm Todd, Dominic Fike. We'll check out the mini countdown too, which is always cool. That's all the trending tracks, usually thanks to social media's impact. But either way, bunch of new stuff coming up. Stay here. This is the Daily Download, this week's top 30.
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There you have it, Mr. 305, Pitbull and Lil Jon. Good combo there. They move into number 18 with Damn, I Love Miami, as most do, especially this time of the year. I'm Carson Daly, and this is the Daily Download Top 30 Countdown. And Noah Kahan's World Tour kicks off this Thursday down in Orlando, Florida. Not quite Miami. Well, further north than that, but home of Universal, where I now have my own pizza named after me. If you go to Universal Orlando and go to the Today Show Cafe, you'll find the Carson Daly pizza thing that I made. I swear to God, it's there. It's great. Here's the Great Divide, up a spot to 17. Sorry, didn't mean to go off on a tangent promoting my own pizza at amusement parks. But it is there.

0: That is Dominic Fike, Baby Doll. It's up a spot number 16 here on the Daily Download. I'm Carson Daly, and we've got our mini countdown here locked, loaded, ready to go. Top trending songs. This is always fun for us. It's our TT5. 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
0: Kicking things off, we got Morgan Wallen and Ella Langley at 5.
2: So, baby, how do I tell my heart it ain't yours when I said it before? I can't love you anymore.
0: Alex Warren is 4th. Ariana Grande is 3rd.

That was my coming soon prediction track just last weekend, and it hasn't made its way on the top 30 yet, but I'm glad that it made it to number one on our trending list of the five most trending songs. 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All right, that's going to wrap up our mini trending countdown for the week. Back to the big list, the first of the 30 biggest songs in the month of June on the Daily Download. All right, how about BTS? They're going to be part of that halftime thing at the FIFA World Cup, along with Shakira, and there's Madonna. It's going to be massive. Here is Swim now, splitting our countdown in half.

0: Ryan Tedder, your lead singer there of One Republic. That was Need Your Love, by the way, right where it was last week at 14. He's expanding his portfolio outside of music and breaking into commercial real estate, I understand. Like, literally. He actually attended the ceremonial groundbreaking of his new office building in Las Vegas called Halo Tower. What can't Ryan Tedder do? So interesting. I love the diversification. That was One Republic's Need Your Love at number 14. I'm Carson Daly. We got 13 songs to get to on our pursuit to get to number one. We're going to hear from Ella Langley, Sienna Spiral, Tame Impala with Jenny, and a lot more coming up on the Daily Download Top 30 Countdown.
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Really not sure there's just anybody bigger right here, right now than Ella Langley. She's really having her moment, staying at number 13, by the way, with Choosing Texas. Such a good song, but people are discovering Dandelion. Her sophomore album is just chocked full of great stuff. So good for Ella. Happy for her. Let's continue with the top 30. I'm your host, Carson Daly. Happy June. Also, no movement for this one from Sienna Spyro, who stays at number 12 with Die on This Hill.

0: That's Tame Impala, and their North American Arena Tour is going to get kicked off in Miami on July 6th. However, they team up with Jenny right there for the remix of Dracula, which has a nice little movement, almost in the top 10, too. They move up 4 from 15 to 11. I'm Carson Daly, and the best of the week is on the way. Harry Styles, who's doing something really cool with his tickets for those who just can't quite afford it. You can kind of work to get in. I'll tell you about that. Also, Alex Warren, Kehlani, and a lot more as the top 10 play next right here on The Daily Download. Happy June.
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2: Your top 10 are coming up next.

Yeah, so that's Fever Dream, which we've talked a lot about following up to Ordinary. Such an up-tempo, fun song. And then he does it again. Just a couple days ago, Alex put out another song called Passenger, which I absolutely love. It could be, by the way, in the running for Song of Summer 2026. Anyway, Fever Dream there at 10. I'm Carson Daly, and you are on the Daily Download, this week's Top 30. All right, we're going to play Harry Styles, who I think is doing such a cool thing. You know, his tickets are expensive, and he's aware of that. And so he's teamed up or partnered up with this service called Earned, E-A-R-N-T, that offers fans the ability to sign up. And if you're willing to volunteer for a morning or a certain amount of hours in your community, like do some good, then you'll get rewarded with a free ticket to see Harry Styles. And they tried it out in Amsterdam, and people were really pumped up about it. Now they're doing it in the UK for the Wembley Stadium residency, and people are excited about it. Like 100 people got these tickets. They signed up for the program. I think this really could be groundbreaking for a lot of artists to incentivize them to do good in your community and get rewarded with concert tickets. Good on Harry. Here's American Girls, number 9 on the Daily Download.

0: Kehlani falls from second place to eighth. Ouch, bit of a tumble there. Six-spot drop with Folded on the Daily Download. Surprised, man. I really thought that was going to go to number one. We'll keep an eye on it. I'm Carson Daly. There's a lot more on the way as we get closer to that elusive number one. Couple of songs from Zara Larsson. Last week she had a double dose back-to-back. Maybe a couple songs from Bruno Mars. Pink Panthers is on the way. Olivia Rodrigo. Oh, and a great throwback from Robin Thicke. The top seven play next, right here on the Daily Download. This week's top 30.
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1: Extra. I'm Carson Daly. I've got a few extra minutes today on the show, which means I get to play another song for you that it's not exactly in the top 30 officially, but still is so good, and it's my show. So we're going to get to another Daily Download Extra.

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Carson Daly, taking us all the way back for our throwback selection to 2013, which, by the way, was a big year for us here at the Daily Download. It was our inaugural year of doing this countdown show. So excited to do it, and I'm so lucky to have been doing it for this long, and really appreciate everybody who's been listening and all the radio stations that have supported us. But we've got a song from Robin Thicke, T.I., and Pharrell, which, of course, will become a bit controversial later. I'll tell you about that after we play it. Blurred Lines, our throwback pick on the Daily Download, going back to 2013.

There it is from 13 years ago. Robin Thicke featuring T.I. and Pharrell. That is Blurred Lines. I'm sure, fellas, you remember the video. Or ladies and fellas remember that video. Anyway, our throwback selection, the family of Marvin Gaye sued Robin Thicke and Pharrell, alleging that that song plagiarized Marvin Gaye's 1977 song, Gotta Give It Up. And in 2015, a jury ruled in favor of the Gaye family. So that resulted in $5 million going back to them. But for today, throw out all judgment. It was just a song we wanted to hear. So we made it our throwback track of the week. All right, I'm Carson Daly, and we are counting down to the number one song in North America. We have Olivia Rodrigo, whose upcoming North American tour is completely sold out, including the extra dates that they added at some of the select cities. She's going to do at least two nights in most big cities. She's stopping in. Also, 10 nights in Brooklyn and 10 nights in L.A. That residency thing on the coast seems to be a big thing right now. Olivia's new album is out on Friday, and I think I've said it all about her. So let's play Drop Dead. Number 7 on the Daily Download.

there's Bruno Mars, number 6 with I Just Might. I'm Carson Daly, Daily Download Top 30, our first in the month of June. We're back-to-back Bruno now as Risk It All moves to 5. And by the way, if you haven't heard, there's 2 versions of the song out. A live version from the new tour and also an all-Spanish version called Lo Arriesgo Todo. Here's Bruno now

There's Zara Larsson, who has four songs in our top 30 this week, and two of them are actually not only in the top 10, but in the top 5. That is some, like, Taylor Swift or Sabrina Carpenter sort of stuff right there. You gotta love it for Zara Larsson. We just heard Midnight Sun as it gets closer to number one, up a spot, ending at 4. Oh, it must be your lucky day. I've got just a few extra minutes in the show today, so we're gonna play you another song. Hi, it's Carson Daly with a Daily Download Extra.

0: Carson Daly. Top three songs are coming up on the Daily Download. Olivia Dean has been number one for the entire month of May. Will that trend continue now in June? We'll find out next here on this week's Top 30, the Daily Download.
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0: chatting about my weekend a little earlier. What'd you do this weekend, Jay? But we weren't in touch at all over the weekend.
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1: 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It helps the friendship.
0: Yeah, and you go, oh, man, that was enough of TJ for the week.
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2: A better life with Dr. Sanjay Gupta.
3: Slowly but surely, AI is seeping its way into every corner of our lives. One area perhaps I didn't expect is diet advice. A new study out of Turkey found that chatbots are recommending to teen boys and girls that they restrict their daily calories to dangerously low levels and eat a balance of nutrients that are kind of out of whack. Remember, teenagers are growing, one pediatrician told us. If they aren't getting enough nutrition, it can really stunt their growth on a number of levels. And in extreme cases, it can lead to significant health consequences. Large language models, LLMs, they are designed to agree with you. So if you're looking to lose weight, they're going to push you pretty hard in that direction. They also sometimes don't know how to tell the difference between good information and bad information. And you know who does? Your doctor. I'm Dr. Sanjay Gupta, helping you live a better life.
25: /dad gift.
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20: 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There's a term for that. 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And experts we talked to warned that this habit could be stunting emotional growth, leaving an already isolated generation who came of age during the pandemic even less prepared for the messiness of human interaction. Sure, AI can help you polish whatever it is you're looking to say, but that's not very human, right? 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I'm Dr. Sanjay Gupta, helping you live a better life.
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5: For the ninth year in a row, Finland has been named the happiest country in the world. That's according to the World Happiness Report put out every year by the Wellbeing Research Center at the University of Oxford in the UK. Two other Nordic nations, Iceland and Denmark, came in at numbers 2 and 3. Now, having spent quite a bit of time in these countries over my 2.5 decades as a journalist, I can tell you that this is not at all that surprising. There's an entirely different way of thinking in these countries. We before me, you might say. In other words, the mentality is less adversarial and much more, we're all in this together. One other interesting thing that came up was that no matter where someone lived, the more time they spent on social media, the less happy they were. Want to smile? It's simple. Put your phone away for a bit. I'm Dr. Sanjay Gupta, helping you live a better life.
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25: Heart disease is still the leading cause of death here in the United States and around the world. But what if there was something you could do earlier in life to reduce the odds of becoming a statistic? Well, here in the United States, tens of millions of adults already take a statin to lower their cholesterol. But new guidance put out by the American College of Cardiology and the American Heart Association now emphasize that treating high cholesterol sooner could significantly reduce a person's lifetime risk of heart attack or stroke. How early are we talking? In your 30s, believe it or not. Of course, you need to talk to your doctor about whether statins are right for you, but you should know that the evidence is really starting to stack up that shows the earlier you get a jump on reducing lifelong exposure to plaque-causing lipids and lipoproteins, the better the odds are going to be for you. Make sure you get your cholesterol checked. That's the first step. I'm Dr. Sanjay Gupta, helping you live a better life.
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0: There was a phase in my life, like, you know what, I want to become a boxer. I want to be a little tougher. And so I went to this boutique boxing gym.
1: Of course you did.
0: The moment I walked in, I said, ooh, this is not where tough people go.
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0: And I get in, and it's me and about 30 women that likely have husbands in tech. 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
0: Exactly. They had a little juice bar in there.
2: They made me run laps. You were over there sipping lattes.
0: That's right.
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17: Heart disease is still the leading cause of death here in the United States and around the world. But what if there was something you could do earlier in life to reduce the odds of becoming a statistic? Well, here in the United States, tens of millions of adults already take a statin to lower their cholesterol. But new guidance put out by the American College of Cardiology and the American Heart Association now emphasize that treating high cholesterol sooner could significantly reduce a person's lifetime risk of heart attack or stroke. How early are we talking? In your 30s, believe it or not. Of course, you need to talk to your doctor about whether statins are right for you, but you should know that the evidence is really starting to stack up that shows the earlier you get a jump on reducing lifelong exposure to plaque-causing lipids and lipoproteins, the better the odds are going to be for you. Make sure you get your cholesterol checked. That's the first step. I'm Dr. Sanjay Gupta, helping you live a better life.
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1: 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It's Kara Hart. This is Hot 97.1. Hot out there today. And hot right here. So Ariana Grande kicking off her Eternal Sunshine Tour, bringing out all the stops for songs, as we expect from her. Hate That I Made You Love Me on Hot.

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2: A better life with Dr. Sanjay Gupta.
3: Slowly but surely, AI is seeping its way into every corner of our lives. One area perhaps I didn't expect is diet advice. A new study out of Turkey found that chatbots are recommending to teen boys and girls that they restrict their daily calories to dangerously low levels and eat a balance of nutrients that are kind of out of whack. Remember, teenagers are growing, one pediatrician told us. If they aren't getting enough nutrition, it can really stunt their growth on a number of levels. And in extreme cases, it can lead to significant health consequences. Large language models, LLMs, they are designed to agree with you. So if you're looking to lose weight, they're going to push you pretty hard in that direction. They also sometimes don't know how to tell the difference between good information and bad information. And you know who does? Your doctor. I'm Dr. Sanjay Gupta, helping you live a better life.
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3: 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It's a baby. It's so cute. Now we got Bella K. I like being you.

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23: Heart disease is still the leading cause of death here in the United States and around the world. But what if there was something you could do earlier in life to reduce the odds of becoming a statistic? Well, here in the United States, tens of millions of adults already take a statin to lower their cholesterol. But new guidance put out by the American College of Cardiology and the American Heart Association now emphasize that treating high cholesterol sooner could significantly reduce a person's lifetime risk of heart attack or stroke. How early are we talking? In your 30s, believe it or not. Of course, you need to talk to your doctor about whether statins are right for you, but you should know that the evidence is really starting to stack up that shows the earlier you get a jump on reducing lifelong exposure to plaque-causing lipids and lipoproteins, the better the odds are going to be for you. Make sure you get your cholesterol checked. That's the first step. I'm Dr. Sanjay Gupta, helping you live a better life.
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24: A better life with Dr. Sanjay Gupta.
25: Heart disease is still the leading cause of death here in the United States and around the world. But what if there was something you could do earlier in life to reduce the odds of becoming a statistic? Well, here in the United States, tens of millions of adults already take a statin to lower their cholesterol. But new guidance put out by the American College of Cardiology and the American Heart Association now emphasize that treating high cholesterol sooner could significantly reduce a person's lifetime risk of heart attack or stroke. How early are we talking? In your 30s, believe it or not. Of course, you need to talk to your doctor about whether statins are right for you, but you should know that the evidence is really starting to stack up that shows the earlier you get a jump on reducing lifelong exposure to plaque-causing lipids and lipoproteins, the better the odds are going to be for you. Make sure you get your cholesterol checked. That's the first step. I'm Dr. Sanjay Gupta, helping you live a better life.
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Hey there, it's Kara Hart. I'm pretty pumped because our Wilkes-Barre Scranton Penguins, they're like so close to the Calder Cup right now. Like, we can taste it. Big Game 6 taking place tonight at Mohegan Arena in Wilkes-Barre. I think you still have tickets if you're into it. Now it's Bruno on Hot 97.1. For just

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2: 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It's Kara Hart. Got a text request for this Gracie Abrams song from Sarah streaming in Luzerne. It's Hit the Wall. Turn it up, it's on Hot.

0: Eden. Eden, how are you guys doing?
1: I have my fiance here with me. I'm having him listen with me on the way to work.
0: Whoa, this is big, so we better sound good today. Isn't that right, Camden?
2: Yes, sir.
0: Yeah.
2: Sounds great so far.
0: Oh, cool. 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
0: Whoa, you hear
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0: J-Bo?
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15: A Better Life with Dr. Sanjay Gupta.
16: Eating a healthy diet is not only good for you physically, it can also keep your brain sharp as you age. According to a new study out of China, people who most closely followed the MIND diet slowed aging in key structures inside their brains by more than 2 years. The MIND diet is a combination of the Mediterranean diet, which we talk a lot about, and the DASH diet, which stands for Dietary Approaches to Stop Hypertension. All three of these diets are similar, but the MIND diet puts more of an emphasis on berries, beans, leafy green vegetables, fish, poultry, whole grains, olive oil, and nuts. You're not going to eat foods with a lot of saturated fat. We're talking cheese, butter, red meat, or anything fried. You really don't have to eat like this 100% of the time. That's the key. Just do the best that you can. I'm Dr. Sanjay Gupta, helping you live a better life.
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name's Kara Hart, and I play this game with myself when I go to the gas station now. I put in like $10, another $10, another $10, just so I don't have to like fill my tank. 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Got me.

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1: 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I'm freezing.

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2: 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I think it's already my new favorite. It's like giving old school Taylor, but in a really fun way. I knew it. I knew you. 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

0: Apparently, paper journals, vinyl records, even digital cameras without an actual screen on it are getting more and more popular. 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
1: 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I said, excuse me, baby. You just got onto this. I've been about this. Okay, I am true to this. I know how to use this.
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11: Heart disease is still the leading cause of death here in the United States and around the world. But what if there was something you could do earlier in life to reduce the odds of becoming a statistic? 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

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This is so not like me, but I just want you to know that I know a secret. 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

0: Dive.
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19: A better life with Dr. Sanjay Gupta.
20: Heart disease is still the leading cause of death here in the United States and around the world. But what if there was something you could do earlier in life to reduce the odds of becoming a statistic? Well, here in the United States, tens of millions of adults already take a statin to lower their cholesterol. But new guidance put out by the American College of Cardiology and the American Heart Association now emphasize that treating high cholesterol sooner could significantly reduce a person's lifetime risk of heart attack or stroke. How early are we talking? In your 30s, believe it or not. Of course, you need to talk to your doctor about whether statins are right for you, but you should know that the evidence is really starting to stack up that shows the earlier you get a jump on reducing lifelong exposure to plaque-causing lipids and lipoproteins, the better the odds are going to be for you. Make sure you get your cholesterol checked. That's the first step. I'm Dr. Sanjay Gupta, helping you live a better life.
0: /dadgift.

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1: 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I watched that movie on Netflix over the weekend with Jennifer Lopez and the guy from Ted Lasso. I can't think of his name. It was actually really cute. Like an easy watch. 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

have a pretty decent week, at least weather-wise. What's up? It's Kara Hart on Hot 97.1. Like, chances of showers here and there, but that's only because it's going to be so hot. Perfect timing to get to Leahy Family Fun Park in Clark Summit. Those bumper boats, if you really go hard enough, you get a good splash going. Plus, they got go-karts, nice breeze, miniature golf, the arcade is there, batting cages. You can go at half off. Yeah, you're welcome. SweetDeals.com with Hot 97.1.

0: 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Jabe, I don't know if you're in the mood for anything.
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30: A better life with Dr. Sanjay Gupta.
31: Eating a healthy diet is not only good for you physically, it can also keep your brain sharp as you age. According to a new study out of China, people who most closely followed the MIND diet slowed aging in key structures inside their brains by more than 2 years. The MIND diet is a combination of the Mediterranean diet, which we talk a lot about, and the DASH diet, which stands for Dietary Approaches to Stop Hypertension. All three of these diets are similar, but the MIND diet puts more of an emphasis on berries, beans, leafy green vegetables, fish, poultry, whole grains, olive oil, and nuts. You're not going to eat foods with a lot of saturated fat. We're talking cheese, butter, red meat, or anything fried. You really don't have to eat like this 100% of the time. That's the key. Just do the best that you can. I'm Dr. Sanjay Gupta, helping you live a better life.
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to Book Club. We had so much fun on Thursday. What's going on? It's Kara Hart. This is Hot 97.1, the little book place in Tunkhannock. We met Barb Taylor, and wow, was it a blast. You need to come to the next one. We announce our new book tomorrow morning. So make sure you're listening with me right around 10 on Hot. Now, Martin Garrix and Ed Sheeran, it's Repeat It. Stay.

On the scale of 1 to 10, how much, like, did luck play in your life so far? Most people answer, like, a 6 or a 7. A 6, 7. So, yeah, what's the luckiest thing that's happened to you that helped, like, shape your life to this point? I feel like every moment of my life is lucky or unlucky. So, all of it. Spill a K on hot.

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My name is Kara Hart. 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I'm out of here. We got open house party on the way next. And don't forget to join me starting at 10 tomorrow. Leaving you with Gracie Abrams. Peace.

Uplink initiated. 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We've been waiting all week for this.

0: from?
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0: All right, we're playing Titanium for you. We got your chance to win a trip to Vegas later on tonight to see Olivia Dean. I know you're being nice to someone else, but this moment is all about you, all right?
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0: house party.
1: What's going on? 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
1: 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We'll be with Cannon later tonight on Open House Party. 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
23: You ever wake up in the middle of the night or maybe first thing in the morning and notice drool on your pillow? Unless you're sleeping next to someone who hasn't already seen all your good, bad, and ugly, it's probably not that big a deal and not anything to worry about unless it's something that just started happening recently. When people drool at night, it's often because of a stuffy nose, acid reflux, or being a mouth breather. People who sleep on their stomach or side are more likely to drool than someone who sleeps on their back. But in some cases, drooling at night can be a warning sign of something more serious, like dental issues, sleep apnea, or even early symptoms of Parkinson's disease. If you're at all concerned about this, the best place to start is with an ENT doctor, an ears, nose, and throat doctor. They can recommend a sleep study to possibly get some answers. I'm Dr. Sanjay Gupta, helping you live a better life.
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0: around the business tonight. The business of making this the best summer of your life. How about a trip to Las Vegas to see Olivia Dean live? Check it out. We're going to fly you out there. Spoiler alert, it's not going to be on Spirit. We're going to put you up at the MGM. You'll go to your amazing room. Then later on, get in the elevator, come downstairs, and watch Olivia Dean crush it. How incredible is that? Your opportunity to get in later on tonight on the biggest party on the planet. Paper Money here later on. Mach 1 in the mix all night long. We just got started. Welcome in.
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19: A better life with Dr. Sanjay Gupta.
3: Heart disease is still the leading cause of death here in the United States and around the world. But what if there was something you could do earlier in life to reduce the odds of becoming a statistic? Well, here in the United States, tens of millions of adults already take a statin to lower their cholesterol. But new guidance put out by the American College of Cardiology and the American Heart Association now emphasize that treating high cholesterol sooner could significantly reduce a person's lifetime risk of heart attack or stroke. How early are we talking? In your 30s, believe it or not. Of course, you need to talk to your doctor about whether statins are right for you, but you should know that the evidence is really starting to stack up that shows the earlier you get a jump on reducing lifelong exposure to plaque-causing lipids and lipoproteins, the better the odds are going to be for you. Make sure you get your cholesterol checked. 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I'm Dr. Sanjay Gupta, helping you live a better life.
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The digits are 800-669-1010. 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I know.

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